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1: My dance company, W Groove Dance Company, was named after my husband, actually, Will Groover, largely because he gave me the opportunity to start the company 5 years ago. And his company and he have been our biggest supporter. Without the sponsorship and leadership from him, I wouldn't have been able to start the company. So in honor of him, that's why it's W Groove.
2: Ek wil ook by Holly weet op watter style hulle fokus.
1: Our dance company trains in classical ballet every day, and then we also focus on contemporary, and we also have participated in learning some Spanish in the past. We do just a fusion mix of contemporary, but we train the Martha Graham technique. I curate all of the programs that we put out, and I look for the type of work that I train for. So being that we train classical ballet and contemporary, that allows the dancers to be very versatile and be able to learn and perform in the different genres that come about with what I curate. So I look for the pieces that I feel like would be best for my company to grow, as well as that would entertain the audiences of South Africa, how I want to educate them, what I feel like is popular. You want to entertain people, but you also want to educate them. And so I look for works that I'm familiar with within my network, and then those that I'm learning about in South Africa, trying to implement choreographers of South Africa as well. To your question, we implemented learning Spanish dance, and then because we were training in that, we decided to do a few performances that were largely Spanish. We are not doing that as much anymore, although I'd love to at some point, but our performance work is ballet and contemporary, and that's what we train. Yep.
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1: Yes, we've been running for 5 years, and a lot of the choreographic work that we've been able to do goes into my network a bit. So a part of my advisory board is a man named Michael Trusnovic. We've done a bit of his work. He was with Paul Taylor Company. So some of these classical contemporary companies that exist in America, a few of the people that we've worked with choreographically, as well as people from South Africa. We've worked with Jessica Lang, who's a big choreographer in the States, and she works, I think, worldwide. Right now we're working with Lauren Lovett, and she works with the Paul Taylor Company, but has been with some of the major ballet companies in America. We're doing a piece of hers called Game On in this season. And then we're working with a new choreographer, Jesse Obremski, right now in a contemporary piece. He's with the Alvin Ailey American Dance Theater. We've worked with local choreographers, so we've done some Spanish work with Carly Olivier. We've been able to do one of Dane Hurst's piece, who's the director at Joburg Ballet, worked with Sean Bovim from Cape Town, and we've worked with Rosie Wilkins, with Vuyani Dance Company and did kind of our first African contemporary piece. So that was, we did have to learn a bit of African vibe for that. Yeah, we've been really privileged to work with a lot of amazing choreographers.
2: Die produksie se titel is Highlights en ek wou by hulle weet, hoekom dan die titel?
1: So Highlights is our middle year show. Highlights tagline is tracing the line. So that means the work we curate has depth to it, has a message to it, like all storytelling through dance should have. But we really want to connect with the audience members, the dancer's heart to the audience. And so tracing that line through the pieces we're doing is the intention. Highlights also demonstrates classical lines and forms. And so it's visually tracing that line. And we're doing works, Jessica Lang's piece, A Solo in Nine Parts, which is a neoclassical contemporary piece. We are doing Jesse Obremski's work, which is called Beneath the River. And that really has a deep meaning, dealing with imperfection. And then we're doing a piece called Postures, which we were nominated for a Naledi Award for. And that's our own piece by W Groove Dance Company. And we collaborated with Great Joy Ngluvo, who is a visual artist. And he formed some postures, I'll say, of individuals through his artistry on canvas. And then we took that as inspiration to create

0: kun ayi dum.
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Wola, much mom kokoma, ke titi eat us I'm going to go to the program.

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2: Me volume one.
3: Yes, Baba Chris. 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Danny, that's the hook line. Give me. Danny, give me some volume. Listen, are you laughing?
4: Mamela, I want.
3: Yeah. I love this.
4: Give me some volume.

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2: 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that may harm the Republic, to obey, observe, uphold and maintain the Constitution and all other laws of the Republic, to discharge my duties with all my strength and talent to the best of my knowledge and ability, and true to the dictates of my conscience, due to justice to all, and to devote myself to the well-being of the Republic and all its people.
3: Will you please raise your right hand and say, so help me God.
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4: 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He then, after stopping the car, walked up to me and he asked, "What is your name?" 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He said, "But are you not Nelson Mandela?" 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He says, "Now you are Nelson Mandela and the man who's driving is Cecil Williams." and then arrested me. But I must say that he represented the old type of policemen from Natal who were very courteous, very polite.
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4: I am also here today as a representative of the millions of people across the globe, the anti-apartheid movement, the governments and organizations that joined with us, not to fight against South Africa as a country or any of its people, but to oppose

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1: 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He then responds to General Khan's message saying, you know, this will get him to lie and then we can get him removed. And he says, absolutely, he's going to deny it and then he's effed. Bye bye P. Dot, dot, dot.
0: Advokaat Shaskelson het ook WhatsApp boodskappe voorgelê, wat na bewering wys dat sy het die inligting aangestuur het na Khan. 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
1: Nothing is or could be implicating if nothing more than receiving assistance of how to hold a public official accountable is profit. Be that as it may, I do not have knowledge of the exchanges between Mr. Syed and General Khan. I deny any inference to the contents of these paragraphs to the extent that they infer any unlawful conduct on my part. To the best of my knowledge, I deny any Bertha Bright bribery of the EFF. That is Mr. Malema's affidavit.
0: Intussen is die Madlange Kommissie besig om met die presidentsie te beraadslaag oor die uitstel van sy werksaamhede. 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
2: Look, I mean, I hear you quipping about it, but it's actually a very serious matter for us. We have quite a number of witnesses who need to answer to very serious allegations that have been made in public testimony. And as you have seen today, there's more that is coming out.
0: Die kommissie sal vanoggend verdere getuienis aanhoor. 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
2: 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Of those, 241 arrests were made and importantly 176 people were convicted. In KwaZulu-Natal, which was historically regarded as the hotspot of this activity, monthly site disruptions have dropped from more than 60 incidents per month to fewer than 10 per month. That is a significant improvement. It shows what can happen when government, law enforcement, public entities and the private sector work together.
1: Verder is 52 boukontrakteurs sedert September 2025 op 'n swartlys geplaas, terwyl die status van ander kontrakteurs steeds hersien word. 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
2: It is the next phase of our fight against the construction mafia. And in this next phase, we will continue to focus on restoring the rule of law, order and confidence into our construction sites. And it is the next phase in our work to ensure that communities are properly engaged, that legitimate local participation is protected, and that criminals can no longer exploit community frustration to hijack construction projects. When I entered office in July 2024, one of the first and clearest threats facing public infrastructure delivery was the so-called construction mafia.
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5: 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If not, whether such conduct is improper and amounts to maladministration and improper prejudice. The allegation that the basic municipal services are not rendered in conformity with the Constitution and the law is substantiated.
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5: While these financial constraints do not absolve municipalities from their constitutional obligations to progressively realize socio-economic rights within available resources, the persistent service delivery challenges identified raise broader questions regarding whether the existing intergovernmental fiscal framework and equitable allocation of nationally raised revenue sufficiently support municipalities with extensive informal settlements and significant infrastructure backlog.
4: Sy het alle regeringsvlakke opdrag gegee om betrokke te raak om die probleem aan te spreek, maar dringende optrede is nodig van die stadse munisipale bestuurder.
5: The municipal manager, within 30 days from the date of receipt of this report, ensure that residents of the SST Marikana informal settlement have access to water in accordance with the commitment made by the city in its response dated the 1st of December 2025 to the public protector, and provide this office with an action plan for the installation and additional water taps and sanitation facilities.
4: Die stadse burgemeesterskomitee lid vir water en sanitasie, Dr. Zahid Badruddin, het so gereageer op die OB se bevindinge.
6: We most certainly welcome the findings made against the National Treasury and the Department of Human Settlements for the roles that they must play in supporting municipalities across the country to be able to deliver on basic services, including housing. We further confirm that basic services are indeed provided on schedule at the N2 Gateway development, that the security measures are in place at the clinics, and that the 10 families that have been relocated as a result of a sewer collapse in Khayelitsha receive basic services.
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3: 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A lifestyle audit will establish a clear baseline of her assets, finances, and lifestyle to ensure proper accountability throughout her tenure.
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4: 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This is a person that former President Zuma had to let go of because of the public outcry due to her unethical conduct. So I think it creates then a scope for an examination of this matter in terms of how this decision was arrived at. But I think this decision is going to catch up with the ANC, given the fact that elections are just around the corner.
2: Sharif sê die DA sal sy teenkanting teen Pule se aanstelling voortsit totdat sy uit die pos verwyder word.
3: The Department of Social Development serves the country's most vulnerable people, and taxpayers deserve confidence that public resources will be protected. The DA outright rejects President Ramaphosa's appointment of Dina Pule and will continue fighting for accountability every step of the way.
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3: 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the crisis that you are
4: Inwoners het in afwagting toe gestaan om uiteindelik by die Masilo kliniek gehelp te word. 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
5: There was a day whereby there was a sick and elderly patient and then they told her that she must come next week, imagine, and she had to go all alone. I had to assist her just to get to her home. It was a very, very painful thing.
6: I'm confused about the patient.
7: Give her a transfer. So, but when the school agabu me,
8: I want a transfer. The staff are struggling with water at the clinic, so they said I should return. I had to come on Thursday, and when I came, they said I should come back on Friday. And when I came, they say the system is not working. I just want a transfer to Velcom.
4: 'n besorgde inwoner, Marita Visser, wat al meer as 30 jaar in Tennessee woon, sê dit is die eerste keer dat die dorp se gesondheidsorgfasiliteite in so 'n akelige toestand is.
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10: Our members are willing to work, are willing to assist the community. Hence, they were there this morning and they have been doing that even for the past 3 weeks, working outside the facility at the municipal offices, but they cannot be forced to enter an office or a workplace that is not conducive, that has not been declared by the Department of Labour to say that it is now safe for them to can operate in.
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11: 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So that's the stance the department is taking.
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13: We say it is increasingly becoming a challenge, particularly in the provision of the private health care. And the cost of fraud, waste and abuse, the health sector expert says that up to 15% of healthcare claims may be tainted with fraud, waste and abuse. They further estimate that the healthcare sector in South Africa has lost close to 30 billion to fraud, waste and abuse.
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13: 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I mean, how do you allow one person to register 75 company and all the 75 company has conducted business with Tembisa? Really, I mean, we have to do something there. And also the procuring of medical device, where you see that this procurement of very, very different medical device, and if you see what has been procured and what has been spent, Tembisa should be the very, very high class hospital in the country based on the money that has been spent to procure some of those devices.
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14: The as you have seen in the media statement, there are few categories of those who have got unfunded budgets, and maybe just to answer, what did we expect from those that had unfunded budgets? Essentially, in that case, what we expected was for the municipalities to say, we commit that from now on, we will not table an unfunded budget moving forward, whether it's adjustment, whether it's main budget. So it was just a commitment that we needed in that case. With regards to, there's another category, obviously, of creditors that are owed, whether it's water boards, ESCOM, Auditor General, SARS, pension funds. So essentially in that regard, what we are requesting from those municipalities is for them to give us the payment plan that has been signed by both themselves and together with those creditors. And then once they give us that, we'll release a portion of the money, which is probably one third, for them to go pay those accounts as agreed with those creditors. And then once they have done that, they give us proof, we release the money. I mean, essentially it means your money could be withheld for 2 weeks only. So that's how long it can be. It depends on how fast the municipality acts, essentially.
15: Haraiko sê dat daar ook 'n behoorlike plan moet wees wat voorgelê moet word oor hoe vrugtelose besteding sal stop. Sy sê dat daar 'n toename is in die tipe besteding in sekere munisipaliteite ten spyte daarvan dat hulle onderneem het om dit te stop.
14: They had committed to, for example, reduce that unauthorized, irregular and fruitless expenditure by a certain percentage between January and June 2026. And it relates to the question of December we had withheld, what happened then? So in that regard, we asked them for plans in terms of how you're going to reduce unauthorized, irregular and fruitless expenditure, as we have heard from Auditor General that day. There is a big problem that this area is growing, you know.
15: Sy sê daar was wel 'n toename in munisipaliteite wat gehoor gegee het aan hulle aanvanklike waarskuwing oor die kwessie.
14: The reason why the number has reduced to 69, because we have only withheld for 69, is that some did not honor the commitments they made during that time with regards to this unauthorized, irregular, fruitless and wasteful expenditure. With regards to how much, we've only withheld 13.5 billion. And you can imagine, obviously, the overall equitable share of municipalities is for this new financial is 110 billion. So it's only 13.5 billion that has been withheld. And how long, as I said, it could be a week, it could be 2 weeks, it could be a month, depending on how the responsiveness of the municipality.
15: Harekwe sê dat nasionale en provinsiale regeringsstrukture ook briewe ontvang het om hulle uitstaande munisipale rekeninge te betaal, anders sal tesorie ook van hulle geld weerhou.
14: Many departments are not paying creditors, and in particular, I think suppose we're focusing on they're not paying municipalities. So that's a big issue. So what we have done since then with the departments, national departments received a letter, I think, in February to say, pay your accounts or otherwise national treasury will also withhold your funds. The same we did with provinces. In April, we sent letters to provinces. They had since responded. We had given them a due date of 29 May to respond to those letters. We have analyzed their responses. We asked for, obviously, to firstly look at that debt and say, is it a true debt? So what we have received is that, obviously, there's a lot of disputed amounts. Majority of the money is disputed. And then we're saying to them, on the accounts that you're not disputing, give us a payment plan. And the payment plan should be reasonable to extend that it should be paid within this current financial year. It should not be paid over a number of years.
15: Sy sê dat die optrede deur tesorie nie dienslewering sal beïnvloed nie.
14: So this time last year we withheld for 75. But I can assure you that within early August, we had already released the money for everyone. So it depends on how fast the municipalities sort out the payment plans and sending us those payment plans and us releasing a portion of those funds to them. And then once they release a portion, they go straight and pay that particular pension fund, Auditor General or Water Board. And once they've done that, then we release the whole amount for them to continue. And we're not expecting it to impact service delivery because, as you would know, majority of the funding at local government level, they raise it from own revenue.
2: Departement de Binnelandse Sake kun aangeratie, kwee sika dzarok ae zilkom gara goeitie ha, kiare ta tien ta wonga kwaranyi kwenna ga orok ta oe, Beit brakha da kite limpopo ke kwena ya magotwa kere kwa tintam. 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
17: I think he turned around 15 kilometers away from the center. When the bus was loaded here, everything was fine. And then the information that we received from the bus driver and from the people that were with the deceased person, it's true, one person has deceased, but the person passed on while they were on their way to the port of entry. But the information that we got is that he just said, I'm feeling hot, temperatures are up. Then he took off his shirt, and then from there he collapsed. When the emergency services went to them, they confirmed that the person has passed on.
16: Die Suid-Afrikaanse Menseregtekommissie in Limpopo sê hulle is tevrede met toestande by die Musina, repatriasiesentrum en die Beitbrug grenspos. 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
17: That some they came here, I think lucky they went to the hospital, they got bandages. The first people I make the priority, there were three of them, and I sent them, they already left. And now I got two who are in the hospital, but I won't say which hospital, for their safety. Them too, they were disturbed, but they are in the hospital. But any time, with the grace of God, when they come okay, then I'll send them back too.
16: Spanning loop hoog in die Bellville middestad in die Kaap weens die intimidasie van migrantwinkeleienaars. 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
18: 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The only recognized community structure with which the SAPS officially partners is the Community Policing Forum.
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21: 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Added to this, there is now an energy siege, which is equivalent to a naval blockade, which is an act of war. 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

0: reported across the country. Of those, 241 arrests were made, and importantly, 176 people were convicted. In KwaZulu-Natal, which was historically regarded as the hotspot of this activity, monthly site disruptions have dropped from more than 60 incidents per month to fewer than 10 per month. That is a significant improvement. It shows what can happen when government, law enforcement, public entities and the private sector work together.
1: Verder is 52 boukontrakteurs sedert September 2025 op 'n swartlys geplaas, terwyl die status van ander kontrakteurs steeds hersien word. 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
0: It is the next phase of our fight against the construction mafia. And in this next phase, we will continue to focus on restoring the rule of law, order and confidence into our construction sites. And it is the next phase in our work to ensure that communities are properly engaged, that legitimate local participation is protected, and that criminals can no longer exploit community frustration to hijack construction projects. When I entered office in July 2024, one of the first and clearest threats facing public infrastructure delivery was the so-called construction mafia.
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5: 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And he says at 65977, at 12 June

0: 2021-849, but I think it's been sent already. He then responds to General Khan's message saying, you know, this will get him to lie and then we can get him removed. And he says, absolutely, he's going to deny it and then he's effed. Bye-bye, P, dot, dot, dot.
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0: Nothing is or could be implicating if nothing more than receiving assistance of how to hold a public official accountable is proffered. Be that as it may, I do not have knowledge of the exchanges between Mr. Sayed and General Khan. I deny any inference to the contents of these paragraphs to the extent that they infer any unlawful conduct on my part. To the best of my knowledge, I deny any Berta Bright bribery of the EFF. That is Mr. Malema's affidavit.
1: Intussen is die Midlange Kommissie besig om met die presidentie te beraadslaag oor die uitstel van sy werksaamhede. 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
2: Look, I mean, I hear you quipping about it, but it's actually a very serious matter for us. We have quite a number of witnesses who need to answer to very serious allegations that have been made in public testimony. And as you have seen today, there's more that is coming out.
1: Die kommissie sal vanoggend verdere getuienis aanhoor. 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
6: On whether the provision of basic municipal services by the functionaries of the City of Cape Town To the residents of Langa Flats and Khayelitsha townships are rendered in a progressive and effective manner as contemplated in the constitution and the law. If not, whether such conduct is improper and amounts to maladministration and improper prejudice. The allegation that the basic municipal services are not rendered in conformity with the constitution and the law is substantiated.
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6: While these financial constraints do not absolve municipalities from their constitutional obligations to progressively realign socio-economic rights within available resources, the persistent service delivery challenges identified raise broader questions regarding whether the existing intergovernmental fiscal framework and equitable allocation of nationally raised revenue sufficiently support municipalities with extensive informal settlements and significant infrastructure backlog.
5: Sy het alle regeringsvlakke opdrag gegee om betrokke te raak om die probleem aan te spreek, maar dringende optrede is nodig van die stad se munisipale bestuurder.
6: The municipal manager, within 30 days from the date of receipt of this report, ensure that residents of the SST Marikana informal settlement have access to water in accordance with the commitment made by the city in its response dated the 1st of December 2025 to the public protector, and provide this office with an action plan for the installation and additional water taps and sanitation facilities.
5: Die stadse burgemeesterskomitee lid vir water en sanitasie, Dr. Zahid Badruddin, het so gereageer op die OB se bevindinge.
7: We most certainly welcome the findings made against the National Treasury and the Department of Human Settlements for the roles that they must play in supporting municipalities across the country to be able to deliver on basic services, including housing. We further confirm that basic services are indeed provided on schedule at the N2 Gateway development, that the security measures are in place at the clinics, and that the 10 families that have been relocated as a result of a sewer collapse in Khayelitsha receive basic services.
5: Dit was Dr. Zahid Badruddin, die burgemeesterskomitee lid vir water en sanitasie. 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
9: Given a track record of unethical conduct, misleading parliament, maladministration, criminal investigations and unlawful financial benefits, South Africans deserve full transparency from the moment she takes office. A lifestyle audit will establish a clear baseline of her assets, finances and lifestyle to ensure proper accountability throughout her tenure.
8: 'N politieke ontleder, professor Nsikelelo Breakfast, sê Pule se aanstelling weerspreek dit waarvoor die ANC sê hy staan.
10: And that goes against what the ANC purports to be standing for in terms of a renewal, taking a stand against corruption, ethical leadership and so on. This is a person that former President Zuma had to let go of because of the public outcry due to her unethical conduct. So I think it creates then a scope for an examination of this matter in terms of how this decision was arrived at. But I think this decision is going to catch up with the ANC, given the fact that elections are just around the corner.
8: Sharif sê die DA sal sy teenkanting teen Pule se aanstelling voortsit totdat sy uit die pos verwyder word.
9: The Department of Social Development serves the country's most vulnerable people, and taxpayers deserve confidence that public resources will be protected. The DA outright rejects President Ramaphosa's appointment of Dina Pule and will continue fighting for accountability every step of the way.
8: Die ANC sê hy staan by Pule se aanstelling. 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
1: Hello, Fifi, this is in the XKFM. 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
3: There was a day whereby there was a sick and elderly patient and then they told her that she must come next week. Imagine, and she had to go all alone. I had to assist her just to get to her home. It was very, very painful thing.
4: I'm confused about the patient.
5: Give her that transfer. So, but when they were so good,
6: I want a transfer. The staff are struggling with water at the clinic. So they said I should return. I had to come on Thursday, and when I came, they said I should come back on Friday. And when I came, they say the system is not working. I just want a transfer to Welkom.
2: A besorgde inwoner, Marita Visser, wat al meer as 30 jaar in Tenison woon, sê dit is die eerste keer dat die dorp se gesondheidsorgfasiliteite in so 'n aklige toestand is.
7: Ons staan hier by hierdie kliniek in Tenison wat nou weer deur die departement van arbeid toegemaak was. 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
8: Our members are willing to work, are willing to assist the community. Hence, they were there this morning and they have been doing that even for the past 3 weeks, working outside the facility at the municipal offices. But they cannot be forced to enter an office or a workplace that is not conducive, that has not been declared by the Department of Labour to say that it is now safe for them to can operate in.
2: Die woordvoerder van die provinsiale departement van gesondheid, Mondli Mwambi, het die personeellede geprys wat vir werk opgedag en inwoners bygestaan het.
9: 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So that's the stance the department is taking.
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2: 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Abigail Versace, SIK News, Tennyson.
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11: We say it is increasingly becoming a challenge, particularly in the provision of the private health care. And the cost of fraud, waste and abuse, the health sector expert says that up to 15% of healthcare claims may be tainted with fraud, waste and abuse. They further estimate that the healthcare sector in South Africa has lost close to 30 billion to fraud, waste and abuse.
10: Hy sê met 6 aktiewe ondersoeke aan die gang, onder andere na massiewe bedrog en korrupsie by die Tembisa Hospitaal, sal die regering veranderinge moet implementeer om dit te voorkom.
11: And some of the problem, I think they really talk to government that we really need to regulate some of the things. I mean, how do you allow one person to register 75 company and all the 75 companies conducted business with Tembisa. Really, I mean, we have to do something there. And also the procuring of medical device, where you see that there's procurement of very, very different medical device. And if you see what has been procured and what has been spent, Tembisa should be the very, very high class hospital in the country based on the money that has been spent to procure some of those devices.
10: Legeto het die sektor versoek om 'n geïntegreerde werkstelsel te vind om te voorkom dat regeringsdepartemente in silo's werk waar bedrog en korrupsie ongemerk kan plaasvind. 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
13: You will recall that in 2018, what we called the safe audit was launched by President Cyril Ramaphosa. And since then, the country has been battling with being able to clear the 3,372 sanitation facilities. So what we are announcing yesterday is that finally that backlog has now been cleared. And that all 3,372 facilities that were identified back then have now received proper sanitation across those schools.
12: Sy waarsku egter dat hierdie syfer moontlik toilette uitsluit wat nie deur die audit geïdentifiseer is nie.
13: That this does not necessarily mean that there isn't a single pit toilet that is still left in South Africa, because there can be toilets that were either missed in the initial audit or ones that have since then mushroomed. And that's why the 16 billion rand that has been allocated to provinces to make sure that they're dealing with infrastructure and infrastructure alone has to now be made sure that we're keeping real-time data available on where such toilets exist so that we can quickly eradicate them.
12: Kwagube sê verder die pittoilette is met behoorlike veilige sanitasie vervang.
13: The pit toilets have been replaced with either flushing toilets or alternative water sources, depending on where they are. For instance, a lot of the schools in the Vembe district in Limpopo have alternative water sources. A lot of the schools in other areas where, for instance, where I was yesterday in the Eastern Cape in Baza, they've got proper flush toilets and 60,000 liters of backup water. Ultimately, what we've sought to do is to make sure that there isn't inappropriate sanitation facilities so that we can make sure that no child loses their life ever again to drowning in a pit toilet.
12: En dit is die minister van basiese onderwys, Siviwe Kwagube. Ek is Hendrik Martin vir SAK News.
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15: It has been a difficult and painful process, but fulfilling that we finally managed to meet the families. No family deserves to go through this pain. It was extremely emotional, even to lock eyes and interact with family. And extremely difficult also to respond to one simple question, but heavily loaded question. Should our children die because of water?
14: Mokoena en Motaung is na bewering deur die polisie tydens betogings oor watervoorsiening in Ratanda doodgeskiet. 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
16: The premier have come to see the family, to make eye contact with the family. Because as we Africans, when we are in pain, it's fine to have visitors. You see, now I'm deeply hurt because this is one of the family members who I was supposed to. I don't know what to do. I don't know what to say. I'm deeply hurt. All the time, it will be in my heart that have tears us apart.
14: Die Lesedi munisipaliteit skuld randwater so wat 27 miljoen rand. 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
17: This visit is useless to me. That's how I feel. It's useless.
18: It's our simple basic right to have water. It's a simple thing. Give us water. We won't be having this problem right now. If this person died because he was ill, it's understandable because now the police just came and shot the person that was just standby.
19: We are angry. We are angry with them.
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20: No one in the leadership of my organization or in the party has ever spoken to me about dealing with a specific company. They hasn't done that. And even when you listen to the conversation that the media relies on this, you have established very carefully that John Steenhuisen said that conversation took place between him and Starlink. I wasn't in that conversation. I wasn't in that meeting. And credit to John, because the very first time that I found out about what he was referring to in that interview was in watching that podcast, because it would have been influence if after that engagement he had, he then came and spoke to me. But he trusted that I've been given a responsibility where I must independently make my decisions in line with, you know, the guidelines of the law, and that's what I've done.
21: Malatsi het aandele ekwivalente beleggingsprogramme as alternatief vir tradisionele swart ekonomiese bemagtigingsskemas geïmplementeer, maar is daarna daarvan beskuldig dat hy dit ten behoeve van Starlink probeer omseil het. 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
20: It happened after the fact, right? But it's important to start at the very beginning. When the Government of National Unity started putting together the medium-term development policy framework, which is the aspirational document for what this administration seeks to achieve, the full recognition of equity equivalent investment programs in the ICT sector was already a submission that we had made as the department. And as I say also in my letter, Oliver, which I shared with you, we indicate that the work into my ministry's submission into the work of the MTDP process started in earnest in July, way before I even met with Starlink, which happened in September.
21: And that was the Minister van Communicatie, Solly Malatsi.
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0: I can't hear the music. 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That's the hook line. Give me some volume. 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Uzayeka, are you laughing?
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0: Yeah, I love this.
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2: In the presence of those assembled here and in full realization of the high calling I assume as executive president in the service of the Republic of South Africa. I, Nelson Rolihlahla Mandela, do hereby swear to be faithful to the Republic of South Africa and do solemnly and sincerely promise at all times to promote that which will advance and to oppose all that may harm the Republic, to obey, observe, uphold and maintain the Constitution and all other laws of the Republic, to discharge my duties with all my strength and talent to the best of my knowledge and ability, and true to the dictates of my conscience, due to justice to all, and to devote myself to the well-being of the Republic and all its people.
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2: So help me God.
0: Hamba President Sibiriga, Mandela Tehi Mamu Sogo Kwe Kuhe Sarako, Nako Akasiema Mkondo We Sizwe, ANCSO Amin Aunghe Am. 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
4: I was arrested by Sergeant Foster. And it's spelled with an F. And they waited until I was at a spot where it would be difficult for me to get away, because there was a high bank on the left-hand side to where I was sitting. He then, after stopping the car, walked up to me and he asked, what is your name? I gave him my cover name, David Matsamai. He said, but are you not Nelson Mandela? I said, well, I'm giving you a name. He says, now you are Nelson Mandela and the man who's driving is Cecil Williams. And then arrested me. But I must say that he represented the old type of policemen from Natal who were very courteous, very polite.
0: Kamakwara yal February 1996. 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
5: Amanda Amanda e Afrika yes! Friends, comrades, and fellow South Africans, I greet you all in the name of peace, democracy, and freedom for all. I stand here before you, not as a prophet, but as a humble servant of you, the people.
0: Ngama jawo go te ka msika ngo su thoma go komanda ko amakeng tsamo ke go ma go go a tla ka go te South Africa se ke Mandela ana go yo te he ma dibata e ga mqosa mo sobo tswenhe ta magano go tsuka msika a san te ga tata ta e he me ke te qosa dam sika mba ta ke go he Mandela nne ma ga mqonya go te ti tsam sikin Donet nfefta gade tkom ka kou him, wen ki tina dukuto kamate tkom ka tenye zikim. 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
6: I am also here today as a representative of the millions of people across the globe, the anti-apartheid movement, the governments and organizations that joined with us, not to fight against South Africa as a country or any of its people, but to oppose an inhuman system and sue for a speedy end to the apartheid crime against humanity.
0: Hashtag left his legacy.

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Seven, I'm a go five, Tarahamanity, and yeah, while Nurtian Seven, Owen, your ex car FM scheme. Program, my yams and a hotel, so now at 20, Siri Sanyang, no, Tin Hamanity, a yahuaha. 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
1: Hi, Donald. 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Bye.

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